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What are you going? 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

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What are you doing? What are you going? 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I don't give a flip.

0: 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Estamos en todos lados. Bacana 100.5. Bacanéate.
1: Check it out one time, you know it's for real. 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
1: Well now, we call this the act of mating. But there are several other very important differences between human beings and animals that you should know about.

The bad times in life is like a telephone. You never know when it's a go ring. But when it ring, just pick it up and receive. 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